0: 319 Walnut Avenue, apartment 2, cardiac, station 20, station 1 respond. 319 Walnut Avenue, apartment 2, cardiac, 2014.
1: Mac 33 respond.
0: 33 respond in, 319 Walnut Avenue, apartment 2, cardiac, 2014.

Unit 40 responding, 319 Walnut Avenue, apartment 2, cardiac 2015. Alright, so unit responding Walnut Avenue, responding to a 40-year-old female, experiencing chest pains, difficulty breathing, also a lower GI bleed.

0: ambulance 27 in service.
1: Ambulance 27 in service, 2016, your cat number 38524. Scott.
2: Did the caller say where's that? We're in the area and I ain't finding nothing.
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0: interviewable street unit.
1: Fonzie,
0: we have reports of a roadway obstruction on I-79 northbound at the 131.6 mile marker. Advise there's pieces of tire in the middle of the roadway.
1: 10-4.

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Emerald Farm Drive, investigation, odor of gas, 2031.

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1: Passerby advises that they can smell a strong odor in the area.
0: That's received.

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1: Go ahead.
0: I'm getting a real strong odor of natural gas in between the soccer field and the Emerald Farm South. I'm going to be on scene out investigating.
1: That's received. Strong odor of gas between Emerald Farm and the soccer complex. Investigating 2037.
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1: Go ahead, Command 9.
2: Were you able to get an ETA out of anybody?
1: Negative.
2: That's received. There's nothing I can do. This is actually going to be about 100 foot down 7 pounds from the 7 pounds Warriors Fork intersection at the top of the hill. I did put fire line tape up. There's no residents near it. We will be returning.
1: Yeah, that's received. Returning 2037.

0: Sierra CNG 11.
1: Yes, I rescue.
0: Hope gas is satisfied. 1 hour ETA.

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0: 再见了，马尔西。
1: Yeah,
0: I believe this gas leak is going to be 957 Husky Highway. We're trying to locate it now. Like, the gas line runs up this roadway.
1: That's received. I got most of your traffic. The beginning is cut off by cars passing by. I heard gas leak at 957 going up the driveway.
0: Across from 957 Husky Highway on the right of way is where I believe it's coming from.
1: That's received. Fairmont 214.
0: Go ahead.
1: We just had the individual from 221 Spring Street call in.The female that I've got currently online is pretty irate, advised that the neighbor is calling a tow company to have her vehicle towed because it's parked on the grass.
2: Thank you, Fairmont.
1: Okay.
2: You just sent her to my phone. I told them earlier to move it from park from the grass and to park on the street.
1: She hung up on me. Before disconnecting, she advised that it was not against the law for her to park on the grass.
2: That's correct.They were advised it's private property and that they could get their own tow company, if so.
1: Depends for him. She was pretty upset.

0: 2057.
1: Air Marina traffic.
2: No. Just advising 219 of a pending fireworks complaint.
1: 10-4. 222 will handle that.
2: Yeah.
1: 222 Fairmont, what's the details on that?
2: It's going to be at the intersection of North May Street and Liberty Avenue. I'll advise that our neighbors are setting off large fireworks.
1: Ten four.

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1: Go ahead, Engine 11.
0: We checked the hillside, found nothing. There's still a very strong odor. There's nothing we can do. Just seen under control, Engine 11 returning.
1: That's received, seen under control, returning 2059.

0: Go ahead.
1: Whenever you're ready, I have a transfer at Fairmont ER 10 going to Pierpont.
0: Receive.
1: And she's unable to get a hold of the mill now that was working on it. What do you advise?
0: Work phone.
1: 10-4.

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1: Good.
0: 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I'll be 10-8.
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1: 10-4, go ahead.
0: Female was just wanting advice. She was about to civil issue. Be 10-8 for now.
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2: Thank you for driving.

Yes, County Advisor, they don't have a unit responding. You're responding to a 76-year-old male, recently was released from the VA hospital, was advised he has a leak in his heart, negative chest pains.

0: 33 Joe Harry Drive, General Onus, Station 20, respond. 33 Joe Harry Drive, General Onus, 2132.
1: There. She spoke to the mayor and advised that she's not supposed to be there. She just wants someone to look into it.
2: Ten four. What was the address again?
1: 236 Linden Avenue.
2: 10-4, not from Whitehall.
1: 10-4.
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Marion 65. Have a firework complaint on Canary Street in Worthington. Caller advised, she thinks they're sitting off dynamite, not fireworks. Witnessed it approximately 5 minutes ago.

0: 3 to Manny County, 10-8. All parties left to the property.
1: 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Maybe it was 33 on scene, 2138.

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2: Oh, affirmative. I said we ran close.

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1: Engine 43 responding. 1228 Country Club Road, investigation of electrical, 2943. Fire rescue engine 43.
0: Go ahead.
1: Catcher called in and says a charging cord caught fire. It's no longer on fire, not smoking.

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2: 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Scene under control, 43 returning.
1: Engine 43 reporting, scene under control returning, 2150.
3: Ambulance 30 responding, 242, left 4th Road, altered metal status, 2150. Fire escape, ambulance 30.
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3: 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Negative pain. 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
0: 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Nobody's inside. 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
0: We secured as best we could. Our front door is not locked. If you want to make a note to contact code enforcement tomorrow, we'll be sending from here.
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1: Good.
0: Took a call from Nicole Kovac from 1131 Eastwood Drive. Advised there's a Robert and a Kevin hanging around her house. Advised they're running back and forth from the woods to her house and talking about stealing her stuff. She since then disconnected the line.
1: Tanford, being route.

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1: Go ahead.
0: I'll be en route to Birchview for the leaving scene.
1: 10-4, 2216.

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1: 10-4.

0: in any available unit. Marion, 2265.
1: What do we got, Marion?
0: We got a domestic at 421 Piles Avenue in Mannington. Callers advising there's a male and female arguing outside, unknown weapons. Unsure of what they're wearing. Sounds like they're walking towards the bridge.
2: Point two, copy.
0: 10-4.
1: 6-0, copy.
0: 10-4.

0: Young Penny.
1: 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Sounds like they were walking towards the bridge towards the end of the call.
0: 10-4. I heard somebody scream down over the hill from my house whenever I walked out. I'm out with a male by the car wash.
1: 10-4.

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0: January 4th, 2007.
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0: 34 minutes.
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0: 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She grabbed him and he threw her off her into the grass. She might have hurt her knee.
1: 10-4.
0: 34, Marion. Who else is coming out here?
1: I have 22 and 65 in route.

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0: Jaylee.

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1: Thank you.

0: 嗯，谢谢谢谢。
1: Suspicious person reported she's in a beer black male wearing a white hoodie standing near the front counter staring at one of the female employees. He's been there for about 30 minutes. They thought she did this yesterday too.
2: SC 14 Fairmont, we're also able to make contact with that male yesterday.
0: Fairmont.

0: Clear one, 214.
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0: Marine, any available Whitehall units?
1: 168.
0: I have a female subject on the line from former Ann Circle. Would like an officer to come out and speak to her in reference of a harassment complaint?
2: Tomorrow, we're out here.
0: 10-4.
1: 168, Marion. Who's the female caller?
0: Hey, Jessica.
1: That's it.
0: 10-4.

0: 214 Fairmont, I'm out with that mail, 3 for 27.
1: Go ahead, 214.
2: Ida 11955. Ida 111955.
1: 10-4, 2048.

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0: 14 Fairmont.
1: Okay.
0: 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They didn't want him to trespass. He left the property willingly. The show is clear.
1: 10-4, 2051.

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0: 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Preston County online to speak with you again.
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1: Ambulance 371 responding. 204 Honey Run Road, Fairview, Mon County overdose, 1257. Fire rescue ambulance 371.
2: Yes.
1: Responding to a 12-year-old who took 6 to 10 Benadryl. He's conscious, aware, breathing okay.
2: Seven.
3: She said she didn't want to pursue any charges. She was advised of her domestic violence rights. I'll be en route back to other units.
1: Thanks, Lord.

0: Cyrus, the ambulance 371.
1: Yes.
0: Mon County's units coming from Blacksville.

0: Sarah Reformer.
1: Go ahead.
0: Meeting show units 8 from here. Mr. Bowman was also involved with his domestic violence rates.
1: 10-4.
0: Sarah Reformer, and also here revising myself in 37 double units.
1: 10-4.

0: Marion 34.
1: Good.
0: Mr. Savage is out on station. What to speak to you about that accident this morning? The vehicle?
1: We're en route.
0: 10-4.
2: 40-34. I'm on station. If you call my work cell and tell me, I can relay the information.
1: Thirty-four to 40. I'd like to talk to him in person.

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1: Negative, man. I just got cleared from 34 state. I now have to drive back to civilization.
0: 10-4, thank you.
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1: 10-4-22-05.

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1: He's wanting a well-being check done on a lady near the church by the Carolina Mart.
0: 10-4. Did he give you a description?

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1: 3-4-1. 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
2: 34 is responding.
1: Utility 128, 127 responding, 1993 Airport Road, Eternal High School, automatic alarm, 2311.
2: 34 is responding.
1: 1993 Airport Road, Eternal High School, automatic fire alarm, 2311.
3: Engine
1: 122 responding. 1993 Airport Road, Eastern High School. Automatic fire alarm, 2311.
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0: Engine 102 responding, 1993 Airport Road, East Fairmont High School, automatic fire alarm, 2314.
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2: 2317. 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
1: Yeah, sir.
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0: 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Did the alarm company advise what's there?
1: Negative. They didn't have description.
0: Nice.
2: 7 acknowledge.
1: Company 7 acknowledges. 2319.
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0: Yeah.

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0: That's received. 2320.
2: 127 command. 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
1: Engine 11 responding, 1993 Airport Road. On my fire alarm, 2622.
2: 75 responding.
1: Engine 75 responding, 1993 Airport Road. On my fire alarm, 2322.

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1: Good.
0: Okay, Corey, call back online to speak with you.
1: Personal.

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0: Are you clear for that
1: 1029?
0: Good. Stuart Family Court, KPS. Failure to appear for a show cause hearing after being properly served.
1: 10-4, is it 4-4?
0: 10-4 it is.

0: Clarity for Marine. Fax that stuff down, please.
1: 10-4.
0: I'll be out in the office with him.
1: 10-4, 2336.

0: 二毛吃多金。
1: Guy.
0: Being checked, 900 block of Virginia Avenue on a male walking in the direction of 10th Street. It's going to be a white male with no shirt on and a cane. He's walking in the middle of the road and talking to himself.
1: Can you open me up a warrant service for this afternoon?

I'm in DC-10. Okay. What's your location? Delta Alpha, Norway. Okay, again, report to Alpha Side. We'll have you be the working officer inside. We'll do Division 1, Division 2, 2 crews. Copy.

0: Marion 24.
1: Yes.
0: I got a Haley Chastain online wishing to speak with you in reference to the 1015 revise.
1: 54 Marion, send it to 40's personal.
0: 10.
1: 40's work cell, sorry.
0: 10.
2: Copy. Command Division 2, can report.
1: We just got up to the second floor. Nothing apparent.
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2: Man 75, report to man page, Alpha 5.
0: Ten for you as well, 2348.
3: Sure, you're advising. There's some wet ceiling tiles on the floor. It looks pretty recent. I don't see any water leaking from above Mr. Bean's office, but there's definitely evidence of a water leak. I don't know if that's your cause or not.
2: Copy. You get a chance to check the annunciator, see if you've got a flow sensor.
3: I didn't see any water pipes above it, but I don't know where it's coming from.
1: Division 2, Command 12.
2: Okay, for Division 2.
1: We have some ceiling tile up here that's fell on the ground broken, but the dry water spot and a power box above them. No, don't see no more water coming down.
2: Copy.
1: Just above 230, Mr. Ridgeway's classroom.
2: Awesome.

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1: Go ahead.
0: Any luck on transport?
1: Negative. I'm on my second time down the list.
0: Imagine that.
1: Okay.
2: Showing 3. It's going to be 1 through Fairmont City Police for KVS 397. Another through Fairmont City Police, KPS for 487, and one through the Magistrate Court for a violation of protective order, forthwith.
3: Division 2, Command 12. Go ahead.
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0: Interior Command, Command 12. Go ahead. Myself and Division 2, we've linked up. We're searching the Charlie hallway. We'll work our way down towards the gymnasium as one. 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
2: 24.

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1: 10.

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1: Yeah.
0: Your 15-minute timer's up.
1: Command all units, conduct 4.
2: Ranger, good.
1: Lieutenant 1, what's your status? We split up, Chief. Command, Lieutenant 1.

0: 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Chief, we're just finishing up the mechanical room behind the kitchen. He's in the gymnasium. We'll work our way there in a second.
1: Okay. Fire Rescue Command 12, FAR's been taken, all accounted for.
2: That's received.

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0: All personnel is out of the structure. 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
1: 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All personnel out of the structure. 0005.
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Yeah, you want me to pull off DJ's, you say? Yeah, I'll be there in 30 seconds. Okay.

0: 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If you guys on scene yet?
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1993 Airport Road, East Fremont High School, automatic fire alarm, coming to response. 1993 Airport Road, East Fremont High School, automatic fire alarm, 0031.

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0: Mars, you command 12.
1: Go ahead, command 12.
0: No, it's apparent from the outside. Do you have an audible alarm?
1: That's received. Receiving a second call from the alarm company advising that it's a faulty alarm.
0: Do you advise faulty alarm?
1: That's affirmative.
0: Okay.

0: fire district man, 12 key holders will be en route.
1: That's received. Soldier 39.
2: I'm going to be transporting two male from this location over to Magistrate Court to meet with Magistrate for DVP. Good.
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0: 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Level 043.

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0: Saturday, 4 Marion, I'm moving route back to Lindsay RJ.
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2: 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I'm doing transport monitor.

Marion 40. There was a vehicle accident that happened approximately an hour ago at the Mock and Run Road, Blackshear Road intersection. The patient is up at Fairmont Regional Medical Center, wishing to see an officer to make a police report.

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0: 向启程人。
1: Yes.
0: Yeah, noise complaint for 325 Walnut Avenue. Callers in apartment 1 advise the apartment upstairs have children inside running around back and forth, stomping.
1: 10-4.Alarm's been silenced. That zone's been disabled for the alarm counting ahead.
0: That's received. 0106.
1: Scene under control. 128 for returning.
0: That's received. 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
1: 10-4.

comes back to Jennifer Rubin on a 2006 Mitsubishi 910 of 2026 out of Fairmont. It's clear.

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0: It's going to be Frank 309-124, Frank 309-124.
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1: 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She was advised just try to keep the noise down to a minimal. 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

0: 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Marion 34.
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0: I have a disabled vehicle at the 132 northbound off-ramp, intersection at 250.
2: 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I'll be 10-8 building secure.
0: 10-4.
3: I'm 51, Mary, and I'm close to Whitehall. I'll check it.
0: 10-4, 51. It's going to be a blue Jeep Wrangler.

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0: I'll be en route to NCRJ with the 1015. You can go ahead and call ahead. Break for beginning.
2: One, the state police were dealing with earlier on the interstate.
0: 10-4.
2: We're right here at the intersection. It's in the grass, this triangular shaped grass, in between 250 and both sides of the exit ramp break.
0: 10-4.
2: It's out of the roadway. They're going to bring a trailer in the morning to pick it up. So if you can just log out on the CAD when Whitehall goes 10-8, not to tow it. They're coming back to get it.
0: 10-4.
2: Yeah, 22 back in county, responding patient transfer. Fairmont ER 7, going to Ruby McHugh, CAD will be number 3.

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1: 10-4-0-3-2.

0: 218 Fairmont, I'm at the jail, break for ending.
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Marion 34 calls back to a 1991 Ford Escort registered to a Charles Wright out of Fairmont, expiring 9 of 26.

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Be advised, Ruby's on the L diversion until 0800. Repeating, Ruby's on the L diversion until 0800. Fire rescue clear 0500 hours.

0: 200 Jefferson Street, apartment 206, Fall. Station 20, respond. Ambulance 34 responding, 200 Jefferson Street, apartment 206, Fall. 0509. Fire rescue ambulance 34.
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0: 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His door will be unlocked.

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Claremont Road in the area of Short Story Brewing. Tree down the phone. 0540.

in the area, 5904 Fairmont Road, tree down with lines. Company 11 responds. 5904 Fairmont Road, tree down with lines. Company 11 second alert, 0554.

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1: Responding.
0: Amos 22 responding, 36 Mountain South Drive, cardiac, 0549.

Hi, Excuse 22. You're responding to a 67-year-old male having difficulty breathing, chest pains, positive cardiac history. He's currently on 3 liters of O2 with negative release.

0: Marion 34.
1: Go ahead.
0: I have a suspicious vehicle complaint near 858 Seven Pines Road. Caller's advising her son believes that there's people on ATVs that are stealing copper. He's following them, unsure what their location is at this time.
1: Terrible.

0: Unit responding, 7 Pines Road. Caller also advised copper's been stolen in the area and believes this is connected. Her son will be is following in a white truck with a 20-foot trailer on it. As they went towards the church.
1: And for though. Probably be long gone by the time we get there.
0: 10-4, I agree.
1: What's the 20 on 7 Pines Road, is it? I got Whetstone.
0: Negative, follow Buffalo Breakout.
1: 10-4.
2: .40 to .34. 7 Pines is probably going to be somewhere around, I want to say, maybe a couple miles past Curtisville Road. Just stay on that road. You'll run right into it.
1: 10-4, thanks.

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1: 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Fairmont Road, tree down with lines. 0601.

0: Sky Rescue, Rescue 111.
1: Good.
0: Took multiple calls on this. Advised tree fell into the roadway, blocking both lanes, 8 inches in diameter. Lines are involved, power and cable. Could see sparks and smoke. Partial power outage in the area. Mon Power was advised 1 to 2 hour ETA.
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1: Go ahead.
0: 1-48. Where my phone, cable, internet, and everything involved?
1: Not your sleep.
2: Yeah.
1: 0609.

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1: 49, what do you got?
0: I have a reckless driver complaint. Caller advised they're going into Farmington now. It's going to be like a white welding truck that's all over the roadway and can't maintain his lane.
1: Are they going to Mannington or coming from Mannington?
0: They're going towards Mannington at this time.
1: Okay.

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0: We had reports of a reckless driver. They just passed Alaskies in Farmington heading towards Bennington. It's going to be a white work truck all over the roadway. Can't maintain his lane. Advised it has a Texas 1028 of X-ray George King 9762.
1: I'm 10-4.

0: Saturday Foreman.
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0: Do you advise that the suspect has a white truck and a trailer, or the caller?
1: The caller will be in a truck.
0: I've got more details, I'll call you. 10-4, I'm about 8 miles out still.
2: 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Good. Their front door is propped wide open. Doesn't look like anybody's here, so we're going to check that out.
0: 10-4.

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0: Did you ever make it on scene?
1: Affirmative, we've been on scene. Apologies.
0: Sure, Tom. Thanks.

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1: Okay.
0: I have a public service number to get a hold of somebody in that owns this building or works here.
1: Fairmont 218.
2: Go ahead.
1: Got a well-being check for 1112 Fenimore Street. I'll advise that the male that lives downstairs, 95 years old, was last seen yesterday. Thermostat's currently in the 90s, 95 degrees.
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0: Merhaba, Tişo Aynen.
1: Yes.
0: We've got the shop owner by public service.
1: Outside the house, should be there.
2: There's a couple four wheelers. I don't see a trike though. I'm back down the alley.
1: It's gonna be a red four wheeler. Can you alert Fairmont? Tell them to have respiratory on standby, please. Animal.
2: See a yellow four wheeler and a red four wheeler. No trike though.
1: Okay, he's not on the trike. He was on the red four wheeler. Don't know which make or model it is though. You see anything on the back racks?
2: No, I don't see anything.
1: Okay, good. Start drifting out that direction in case I run into him.
2: Yeah.

0: tell you the name.
1: Good.
0: Excuse me, Angel.
1: Go ahead.
0: I'll be out with that vehicle at 711 Texas, X-ray George King 9762. Break.
1: 10-4, go ahead.
0: 273 Texas.
2: Yeah.
0: 346-63309.
1: 10-4.

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0: engine too. 1047 returns to a Raul DeLeon out of Harris, Texas, valid operator. He's clear.
1: 10-4. He's on his way to work. He's tired. He stopped here at 7-Eleven to get him something to drink. He's okay. I'm 10-8.
0: 10-4, 0629.

0: 51-34.
1: Good.
0: Yeah, it's negative contact, Albert. This is how I buy the oath. When you get back into town, too, they know who that individual is, if you want to contact him.
1: 10-4.
2: Would you guys check the address I sent you, 51?

0: I'm not sure. I just checked Amanda's house. It's not here.
1: 28 Robbie, 10-6 Amanda. One of these guys looking for that vehicle.
2: 10-4.

0: 218, Fairmont.
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0: 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He's an older gentleman. He was able to answer all cognitive questions. Brief.
1: Go ahead.
0: This place was pretty hot. I told him to turn the fan on or turn the AC on. You can show me 10-8.
1: 10-4-0-6-4-1.

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0: It's 30. Stand by. I'm trying to get a plate for you. 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
0: I have a parking complaint, 906 Pennsylvania Avenue, Berg.
1: Go ahead.
0: Caller advised that there's a white vehicle blocking his driveway. Ongoing issue belongs to the neighbor. He's unable to leave his driveway.

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1: 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What do you pass?
0: Person.
1: 10-4. Need 66.
0: Good.
1: 133 is clear from that public service. I need you to signal one. He's also wanting to speak to you.
0: 10-4.

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1: 202.
0: I'll be in Russ at 904 Pennsylvania Avenue. Reference that parking point.
1: 10-4.
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0: Marion County Communication Center, status report, calling after a reported service attack, 34 attack, 7 attack, 82. Billy PWF, sorry, hi. Station 1.
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1: 10402.

0: 看医生。
1: I'm Penny from that public service. He's got some follow-ups he's going to do, and he's going to get back in contact with me either today or tomorrow in reference to it. He's Penny.
0: Thanks.
1: He should be calling back in for 66-3347.
2: Good.
1: I tried to call you back. I'm good whenever.
0: Good. I have APS on the line for you now.
2: No.
0: Your personal?
2: 10-4.

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He said he can probably confirm it. 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I'm passing north.

0: morning, Travis Hoff, for man from McDonald, please.
1: Ken.
0: West Virginia, 016-657 Adam, 016-657 Adam.
1: Travis Hoff, man from McDonald, 040.
2: 125 Marion.
1: 125.
2: I'll be 10-8. I'm going to be 10-6 on station for a few minutes. Good morning.
1: Okay.

0: Saturday morning, 28 when they're ready.
1: Good.
0: Question you, 921-960. Adam, going to be traffic stop just before Joe's run. It's a white Chevy Cobalt.
1: Okay, stop Joe's run. 050.
0: Close to McDonald's. Yeah. I'm out here real quick.

0: partner in Trevor Johnson today.
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0: Disregard. Praise the man. I will follow him for once.
1: Good.
0: Point two, SCZY Industry. Serial number is David 009850.
2: G-Sack, disregard.
0: Yeah.
1: 33 square.

0: Hey, Sunday. Tyler, subject valid, clear.
1: 10-4, thank you.
0: Any unit in squadron?

0: Iron 28.
1: Yes.
0: This is Roger and Mannington. 72, are you in Fairmont?
1: Negative, Mannington.
0: 28, Master needs paperwork.
1: I believe 66 is the only one in town. Make on that call, what do you got?
0: Master needs paperwork.

0: 6-6, man, on 10-8 for my call.
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1: Contacted Drew Aldridge from Fayette County. This Chevy Silverado, there's 428 Cliff.
0: I'm be out with her. Big Mama Caesar.
1: Copy, Travis, up East Main Street, 3929.
0: Two to make, I'll be out with you.
1: 10-4-2.

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1: No, but you have to stop, X on J, thank you.

0: That's right. I'm out with two. I got a name and date of birth.
1: Yeah.
0: Denver Fry, 8276.
1: What was the first name?
0: Denver.

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0: 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In the area of 292 Kings Run Road, vehicle accident, 0839.
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0: Ambulance 27 responding, 292 Kings Run Road, vehicle accident, 0839.
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3: A personal.
0: Simple. Alerted. And 72.
3: And.
0: Both of your subjects have valid OLN Spanish and two.
3: Good.
0: Summer's also valid. They're all clear.
3: Yeah. 160 to 30, where are you coming from? Mannington, sir. I'm an industrial, and you head that way till you get there and make sure everything's good.
4: Yeah, feel careful.
3: 10-4, 160, man, is it on a Coons Run side? I mean, Green Hills or the other one.
0: It's close to Everson Bridge.
3: Yeah, well.
0: Well, passerbys were helping a male out of the vehicle unsure of injuries. We've only taken one report.
1: I've done copies.

0: We spoke to the male. He advised that he's refusing EMS call and is in 1051.
1: Yeah, well, thanks. He'll be an hour.
0: Time for?
1: I'm almost there.
0: Ambulance 27 in service. 0845, your CAD 38632.
1: He's out.
0: Done.
2: 145 is responding.
0: Unit 145 responding. 292 Coons Run Road vehicle accident. 0846, 145. You copy, says up.
2: Negative.
0: White DMC Sierra. On its side, occupant is out of vehicle. Negative injuries in the roadway.
2: Okay.
0: Level. Two.
3: Need you contact North Marion Towing for this vehicle.
0: Ten.
1: 160 Marion 1028.
0: Okay.
1: David 20604 Adam. David 20604 Adam.
0: Timber.
2: All that fire.
0: Rescue 111.
2: Paramount Road's open. All 11's return.
0: Rescue 111 reporting roadway open, returning 0847.

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0: Thank you.
1: See you, Jim.
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0: I'll be 10-6, Division 1.
1: Seven.

0: 5188 Husky Highway, Deville, TM breathing, stage 25 respond. 5188 Husky Highway, difficulty in breathing, Siri 51. AMS 26 responding, 5188 Husky Highway, difficulty in breathing, Siri 51.
1: Fire rescue 26.
2: Good.
1: You're responding to a 76-year-old female that she fell on the floor, is not injured, is having severe trouble breathing.
2: That's received.

0: 445 is one scene. One vehicle in the ditch, roadway is in question.
1: Unit 145, one scene. One vehicle in the ditch, roadway closed, area 52.

0: Thanks, man. It's 10-8 from 2 stops.
1: Down 4. Mayor 160.
0: 160.
1: I have water front ramp.
0: Down 4.

0: 16, I'm getting on Coon Drone. Where are you guys at exactly?
1: I'm over the bridge.
2: Go around the sharp turn here and you'll see us. Fire trucks right there in a minute.
0: F1, thank you.
2: Yeah.
3: Command 14. Send board to, did I give you back your return?
2: I think so. He's valid.
3: He is.
2: Yeah. Thirdly, I got pictures. I'm going to have them up to it so we can get this road open.
0: That's fine, thanks.
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3: Ambulance 26-1-3-856.

0: Pictures or something if I want.
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0: I'm probably on a follow-up. I think he bought his pizza.
1: Okay.
0: $160 million. $160 million. 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I'm available.

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0: Jenny.
1: Yeah, what's...

0: 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Jefferson Street, Union Mission, back pain, 0909.
1: Say to Banks.
0: Two.
1: North Marion Towing has that vehicle 110-8. Make out a case.
0: Responding to a 42-year-old female located in the entryway, complaining of back pain and that she has bruises on her back. Unsure where she got them from.
2: That's received.

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0: I have a female wanting to speak to a deputy in reference to destruction of property. 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
1: Sell.
2: Yeah. 2-0-7, Fairline. I'll be clear of the follow-up.
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2: Give you a CFS number from 741 last night. Make it a case. Be 38534.
1: From the gas line rupture from last night, you want that to be a case?
2: 10-4.
1: 10-4. 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

0: And I'm 433-382, Adam. 433-382, Adam.
1: Hey, man, this is Mike Vick, transport from 0925.

0: 33 comes back to Lacey Kane from Fairmont. 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
2: En route to your facility with a 79-year-old female. Chief complaint, difficulty in breathing. CHF exacerbation. Patient heart rate is 110, BP 146 over 64, satting 94% on a CPAP, PEEP set of 5. Respirations are 26, glucose 128. Use sinus tach on the monitor with 1.5 millimeters of elevation and leads B2 and B3. A 20-gauge IV has been established in her right forearm. Nitroglycerin, 4 milligrams, has been administered. Be there in 5.
1: That's received.

0: he turned up. It's going towards the middle school. We're going to take the other one.
1: Okay, I'm over here by the middle school.
0: Man, we'll be on the other side with that 28 I gave you. We'll be at location on the
2: Buffalo.
0: Yeah, Buffalo. For Buffalo, man, it's in progression, Washington Street.
2: I'm driving South Washington Street, 3923.
1: 33, you talking about the Durango?
3: Yep.
4: Sorry, man, 251 has possession on 10-8.
2: 7-3.
1: Set
2: 28. Okay.
1: 63 Edward 939.
2: That's 72.

0: 72, comes back to David Barker from Manningen. Durango, Fire 627, clear.
1: Yeah, with the East Howard Street.
0: How are we trying to stop? Howard Street. You're not 29.
2: You're here in West Virginia, 27, when you're ready.
0: Good.
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1: I couldn't hear you.
0: No.
1: Can you repeat your traffic? 33.
0: Very good, close. Can you clear up?
2: Two 33, I can hit you with.
0: 10-4, we're about towards you. Another baby beast.
1: Yes, we do.
0: 27. Go ahead. Echo 7-8-9-0-6-8.

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1: Right.
0: Fairmont Medical Center, ER Room 1, on the Ruby, EICU, Vet 14. You will need the vent, cardiac monitor, patients on fentanyl and propofol. Your cat number will be 4. If you can hold till 22 clears and then go ahead.

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1: Stand by.

0: said...
1: Ms. Kane was unhappy with our response this morning. However, she was advised to restore. No, not today.
0: Sounds

0: 147. Marion 47.
1: Yeah, this is Todd. 447. Oh, he's 10-6. He's outside. We're 10-15 with that 27 I gave you. He's going to be transporting.
0: 10-4. The female is valid and clear.
1: 10-4. Good. Yeah. We'll be 10-15 with her.
0: Are you 10-15 with both the male and the female?
1: Female.
0: Thank you.
2: 30-72.
1: And
2: can you guys stay in that area? I have a place I need to go check for. They call us warning.
1: Yeah, I can say
2: I'm tone dry.

0: T-07.
1: Self 9 and 2. 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
0: Kevlar.
2: Samaritan, I have his 10-15 break for beginning miles. 3-3-1-4.
0: 10-4. When you get back to the squadron 47, can you signal one, please?
2: 10-4.
0: Q26 arriving Fairmont.
3: Q26 arriving Fairmont, 47.

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1: Go ahead.
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0: 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There is a male subject there located inside waiting for an Uber. There was a female on scene threatening him. She is no longer there, but he is still scared.

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0: Excuse me, that's 27.
1: Oh.
0: We're responding to a 91-year-old female. I thought she had a sinkable episode, was breathing okay. She was waking at the end of the call, she was feeling weak, ranch style resident. No.
2: 410-8.
0: 10-4.

0: Main 66.
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0: That paperwork's not in the system at this time.
1: 10-4.

0: Paramount 207.
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0: I have a male that they report needing served a warrant.
1: Good.
0: Franklin Connor is in the office that they report, but he has an active warrant.

0: 271, is it a city warrant? Is that what I'm calling?
1: Morning, ambulance 26.
2: Hi, 26, go.
1: Can you stop by station 20? I need your partner for a moment.
2: Yes, ma'am. We have to grab something from there anyways.
1: Thank you.

0: 226 Fairmont.
1: 226.
0: They have no idea who this woman is. She was telling them that she needed bail money for her old man, and they didn't give it to her. They have no idea which way she went or could not describe her in any fashion. Their Uber is coming at 10:21. I'll be clear.
2: I'll be out. States Fork at a residence across from Earl Drive, or Earl Run Road. Speaking with Jeff here.
0: That's where we're going.

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1: On scene, 10-0.
2: Now. Seven point two.

0: Can you run that, Terry? Spelling your last name's B-U-R-K. H-A-L-T-E-R. '84 of '86.
1: 20, if I recall, I think it's out of PA or Ohio.
0: Is that PA, Mary?
2: It is out of PA.
0: Yeah.
2: Okay.
3: 47 RP, Alpha Spring Printing.
2: Good.
3: 3328.

0: 20 at Marinette, OL in Central Pennsylvania, break.
1: I believe you, the Terry subject, do you have a different one?
0: It's an ID card 33-088-573.
1: 386-573. 33-086-573. Tom 4, it's suspended. I'm checking in for 29, Sabah.

0: 28 to 2.
1: Good.
0: Hey, can you swing by 306 Franklin Street? This subject's advising me that the four-wheeler is in the backyard. Could you confirm that? He advised it's okay.
2: If you guys are on the way to State's Fork, turn around. I just made it through the light. Yeah, turn around. Yeah, I'll be here in a second.
3: 28.
0: Nervous,
3: clear.

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1: Go ahead.
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0: 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Can you run there?
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0: Okay.
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1: Yeah. Four-wheeler's not in the backyard at 306 Franklin. Not. Negative.
2: Moon 28.
1: Yes.
2: Your radio cut out with the name. I only got 319 and 58.

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0: I have 665 Public Service wanting to speak to you. What are your thoughts?
1: Six six or 266?
0: 66, Deputy Hess.
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1: T-0-2 Fairmont will be out here.
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0: Nathan, the prosecutor's office.
1: Done.
0: Yes, ma'am.
1: Go ahead.
0: Fire triple I on the Horton subject and pass it down to squad room, please.
1: Temper.

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0: 10-4, I'll call in to be transferred to the caller.
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1: 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I'm going to just take care of the science detail.
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0: 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I don't even return this attachment, break.
1: Okay.
0: Queen 10-8, make this a case for me, please.
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0: 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He's en route in a Mon Power truck.
2: Seven Fairmont. I'm in the area. He doesn't need to respond unless he absolutely wants to. I'm out here.
0: 10-4-2-0-7.
2: What were the numerics?
0: 214 Violet Street.

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0: 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First name is Brenda. Last name is Frank, Ida, Nora, Charles, Henry, Adam, Mike. Date of birth is 1/23/65. Break.
1: Yes.
0: The female that was trying to make contact with the resident of 214 is a relative of the person that was behind them. Break.
1: Go ahead.
0: Advise you was trying to get in contact with them to see if they had a pool or a air pump to blow up a pool. 10 8.

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1: Yeah, we'll take care of it here in a minute. Is it just for him or can anybody handle it?
0: Both of them are just for him.
1: Down 4.

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1: BSS service, you have 47 on break.
0: Yeah.
1: You should have served. I'm 10-8.
0: 10-4.

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0: I'll be on a speak with officer call at that station.
1: Seven.
0: 30, ma'am.
1: 30.
0: Will you log that a consent to search was signed at 11:44 a.m. by the property owner?
1: Yeah,
2: 33:45. Are you still going to need me?
0: Oh, we got consent.
2: 10:4. I'd love if you run into something else. Let me know. I can type it.

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2: And she was advised civil. 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
0: 28-8.
1: 10-4.
0: Myself, 48 or 10-8 as well. We'll be in the area.
1: 10-4.

Baxter Street, difficulty in breathing, station 37, company 2, EMS response. 388 Baxter Street, difficulty in breathing, 1209.

0: 374 is responding.
1: Ambulance 374 responding. 388 Patrick Street, calling and breathing, 1209. Females 374, you're responding to an 87-year-old female having severe trouble breathing.
0: Okay, thank you.

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0: Okay.
1: 304-873-2129.
0: Okay.
1: Simple.

0: 972. Franklin Street, Marrickville Falls, Station 20, Wisconsin. 709 Franklin Street, Falls, 1221. Ambulance 34 responding, 709 Franklin Street, Fall, 1221.
1: Teacher, call him.
0: Rescue ambulance 34.
2: Yeah.
0: You're responding to a 68-year-old male who's fallen and is unable to get up. There's a family member in route. It's going to be a white resident from Marin Cheddar.
2: What do you think
3: of it? Yeah, I just can't tell you the phone closer. I'll handle it. If you want to, that's fine.

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0: Caller has said there's two white males in the parking lot between the two buildings, appear to be under the influence of something. One's wearing a white shirt, the other one has a darker shirt on.

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0: Ambulance 22 responding, Country Club Road, Tiger Center, abdominal pain, 1247. 22 responding to room 427, a 61-year-old female, having flu-like symptoms, suffering from abdominal pain.

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0: 40 somewhere, and is this on Bingaman?
1: My advisor was at the intersection.
0: Ten-four. I passed through, didn't see anything. I'm going to do another pass.
1: 10-4.

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2: 161, that's a confirmative.
1: Step 4.

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0: Yes.
1: 161 is going to stay around. I got to get a court at 1:30.
0: Sure.

0: 那么这方面。哎，王志芳。
1: 对。
0: Does the subject from Paramount City Group 5427 clear?
1: 10-4

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1: Yes.
0: 67162.
1: Stand by.

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1: Group 427.
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1: UHC, go ahead.
0: Good afternoon, this is Guardian 34. We are about 8 minutes out with a 68-year-old male. He complains of a fall in the bathroom. He said he felt like his hip had shooting pain right before he fell. He does have a hip replacement on his left side, which is the affected side. He's unable to strain his legs, so unable to determine shortening or rotation. He also has a history of arthritis. He's vitally stable and has received 100 of fentanyl and a gram of Tylenol. Do you have any questions? He's not on blood thinners.
1: That's received.

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1: Three
0: reckless driver, the 128 northbound brakes.
1: Ben.
0: Caller advised it's a blue and gray old police cruiser. Has the old spotlight on top of the vehicle. It's driving over 100 miles per hour.
1: 10-4.
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0: Fairmont 202-207.
3: Go ahead.
0: 1429 Morgantown Avenue. I have a domestic break. Mitch call advised that male has shown up at the residence and started arguing. Second call advised that the male has sprayed a baby and a female with pepper spray.
4: Who's the complainant?
0: We're still getting further.

Fairmont 202. First caller advised they want to remain anonymous. The second one is a Zachary subject.

0: Caesar 7 Fairmont. I believe we have history with the first caller, and I believe the second caller is with the first caller. We've been out here multiple times for this similar complaint. Break.
1: Scott.
0: If you can, see if we have any history where they didn't decide to be anonymous, we can get an address. This, again, had multiple instances with false reporting with these specific individuals.

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0: 这情况您有没有看一下呢？
1: 对，听得到。
2: Ambulance 33 responding 1429 Morgantown Avenue, personal injury accident 1311 RSQ 33 responding to a child was sprayed with mace during an altercation. We do have feed and route.
1: Okay.
3: Panic 20 responding Morgantown Avenue.
2: Panic 20 responding 1311.

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1: Okay.

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0: Yes, ma'am.

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0: Was able to locate Kevin Miskey of Bridgeport about all 300 points clear.
1: 10-4, can you try to locate a vehicle for him or belonging to him?

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1: Email is 374, transport Fairmont, 1318.
0: Two zero nine for me, traffic stop 426, 2017 Chevy Trax, correct for 28. For Adam Edward, 963.
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1: On our calls, they advised a gray vehicle.
0: 10-4, thank you. 2027, Model Western 27, when you're ready.
1: Yes.
0: Edward 752-203.

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1: Pass.
0: Bond has been paid for my 10:15 break.
1: Pass.
0: Being route back to the city. Miles stayed the same.
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1: Got a 2-0 phone.
0: It's going to be the Zachary Brock subject, 7299. We've ran him before out here.
1: Never. He's dashed. Come on, T26.
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0: Six, nine, not with 33.
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0: 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We're moving in.

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0: Responding to a one vehicle accident, an older model brown vehicle. Caller believes he hit a barrier or a cone. The scene slumped over the wheel, unsure of injuries. Is it passerby?
2: Alright, T374 is arriving.
0: Ambulance 374 arriving, Paramount 1331. A vehicle accident, unsure of injuries, 142 southbound.
3: 10-4 is a Corvette.
0: Caller was unsure, it was a brown car into the construction zone, male slumped over the wheel.
3: 10-4, I just took a call similar to that, I'll be in route.
0: 10-4.

0: 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Ambulance 28 responding, 503 East Run Road, cardiac 1332. Good.
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2: Tells I got was a vehicle accident near just south of the way station. Corvette into the guardrail, negative injuries. Does that sound like the same call?
0: Our caller advised that it was near the way station. Male was slumped over the wheel, unsure of injuries at this time. Brown car, same as injury. Good. Responding to a 62-year-old female having trouble breathing, tightness in her chest, negative cardiac history. It's going to be a gray residence. Company 13, your status?
3: Company 13 acknowledges.
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4: Okay, what vehicle, what was the description of it?
0: An older model, dark brown vehicle.
4: Okay, there's one sitting northbound just prior to the 140, the occupant's out on the south end. I'm sitting at the 142 to investigate up there.
0: That's received.

0: I'll be there, Tim.
1: Go ahead.
0: Suzy, Kevin, subject on the phone for your waivers. Maybe Kevin, subject involved in the altercation on the line for you.
1: F4, sounds not personal.
0: F4.
2: F13, 35. 27, 20.
0: God.
2: Right before the construction, before the weigh stations or the battle stall to talk back up, I think that's the car we're going to be looking for.

0: Subject involved in the altercation on the line for you.
1: 10-4, sounds not personal.
0: 10-4. 13-35.
2: 27-20.
0: God.
2: Right before the construction, before the way station is worth battle, stop and talk to that guy. I think that's the car we're going to be looking for.
0: First
2: Mag 20, I'm in Mullet County, nothing apparent other than the car I called out earlier.
0: Medic 20, in the area, nothing apparent, 1336.

0: 383 Mary.
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1: Rescue 13 responding. Mile marker 142 I-79 southbound vehicle accident 1339. Fire rescue, rescue 13.
4: Go ahead.
1: We've had multiple units in the area with nothing apparent. Ambulance 27 is on scene with ML refusing EMS on the side of the roadway at the 141 northbound. And a state unit on scene as well.
4: That's your scene.

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0: Mullen County 21, acknowledge the call. Do you want to continue then?
1: Thank you, stay down.
0: That's you.

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0: 72, I have an alarm in a residence. It's 3123 Waitman Way, 47. Can you go with him?
1: What do you guys want to discard? 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
0: Two twenty-six.
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0: that turn, is it going to be up the hill or straight at the end of the road?
1: Looks like it's the end of Waitman Way.
0: Okay, I think I'm out here. I got a mail out here. ADT.
1: Thanks.

0: accident, rear end type collision. It's going to be 79. Southbound, just past 140. I believe it's going to be right outside the construction zone, headed to the 139. It's going to be unknown injuries.
1: And where are you en route? 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
0: unit? 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Do you put another unit?
1: Number 28, go ahead.

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1: I took care of that second part of the detail.
0: Mary, any available state units?

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1: 72.
0: Everything's locked up. I'm not sure if there's animals inside. Neighbor was on the phone with the homeowner. I guess they'll check when they get back. 10-8 for now.
1: Sounds like.

mile marker 140, I-79 southbound, vehicle accident, station 20, company 13, respond. Mile marker 140, I-79 southbound, vehicle accident, 1359.

0: 22 responding.
1: ABL 22 responding, mile marker 140 at 79 southbound, we have collapsed at 1400 hours.
2: 13 fire rescue.
1: Rescue 13.
2: Do you have a more defensive location on this incident?
3: Emergency left partner is going to be south of the way station going southbound.
4: 10-4, do they give you any descriptors or anything?
3: Negative, it's called by another construction worker. Advised this rear end type collision.
1: 33, do you copy?
3: Copy rear end collision. What's the mile marker at again?
4: Just south of the south town way station.
1: Oh. Responding vehicle accident, severe rear end type collision.
2: Rescue 13 copies.
1: Mon County 214 responding.
2: Fire rescue.
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0: 3 Marin. I got 2827. When you're ready.
1: Go ahead.
0: 28 Alpha Victor, 538443.
1: Go ahead.
0: Foxtrot 462948.
1: Seven.

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Zone 4, entry exit, side door.

0: 66, ma'am. Back to the building. It's going to be the building on top of the hill on the left before you get to Union Terrace.
1: It is

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1: Good.
0: Which building is this?
1: LHTC. And the variant of the road is to the left instead of going up to Unity Terrace.
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0: 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Beacon 1022, it's Fossil 1.
1: 47 Coffee, spin 8.
0: Number 43. 38. 38, good.
2: I'm not seeing anything, but you have construction then. I'm going to continue north.
0: Number
3: 2733.
2: Fire department supplies make believe they all cleared up and left the area.
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0: Talked with the superintendent for train construction. They saw the accident and saw both vehicles pull away.
1: That's received.
2: 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I got one in custody.
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1: 33.
3: I've traveled north into Monongalia County with negative contact with any vehicles that appear to be in a signal 6. Should be clear.
1: 74. Name 160.
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4: Right to Red Roof.
1: 10.
0: Rescue 13, fire rescue. 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
4: 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Female 27, name, date of birth.
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1: Snatch you.
0: Room 212, break.
1: I'm going.
0: Individual staying here at paraphernalia on their person. Legend, there's a 3-year-old child in this room.
1: 10.
2: 161, do you need canine?
0: Yeah, probably another body. So we get this figured out.
2: Have 165 coming because we got two females.
3: Four. 162 161. I just finished up with court. I can head that way.
1: Two
4: 26 to 20, where do you want it?

0: Maryland 60.
1: Are you calling for me?
0: You?
1: Yeah.
0: Are you aware of his 29?
1: Yeah, 10-4, send it down.
0: I don't believe I have another one through Mon County when you're ready.
1: Just attach by them if you don't mind. Probably beer a little bit.
0: So, well, the females are trying to be clear.
1: Yeah. Run a triple while in the mail and get a certified driver's history. Is he revoked?
0: Okay. Any answer, 26 and service, 1416, your CAD 38697.
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0: You guys can go back.
2: That's the same, thank you.

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1: Done.
0: Foxtrot 538-078.
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1: Those emails are clear.
0: Yeah, well, I'll be right to the office for a search warrant.
1: 10-4.

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0: 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Jim Aaron.
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0: 160's River.
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1: Oh, affirmative.

0: Hey, 3 Marine, go ahead.
1: Say, reckless driver, lefting to 132 southbound.
0: Houston, on.
1: I have a reckless driver, last seen at the 132 southbound tractor trailer, gray and collar with main plates.
0: 10-4.

0: whatever. You're responding to a male patient of us. He's 54 years old, requesting transport to Ruby. I advise that he's needing evaluation for his psych, has anxiety issues. He's going willingly. He's having minimal suicidal ideation.
1: Station 2032, can you guys handle that call? I mean 27.

0: 125 Marion. 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Was the only issue that it didn't have a plate?
1: It does have a plate. It's out of Maine. It was just all over the roadway.
0: Okay, I'm sorry. My radio was, my portable was cutting out there. So if you don't mind, go ahead and notify headquarters.
1: 10-1.

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0: Can you find a 27 for Josh Motes? Check 29, please.
1: Here, 168. Do you have a date of birth, Grant?
0: Negative. I'd say he's probably mid-30s, late-30s. One 168, I left. I'm going to look for him over at the Commons and check Walmart. 160, I got a location on him. We're at the BFS.
2: You got the BFS?
0: M4. I'm almost there.

0: Nirvana 202. Not sure, it has a DVP that needs picked up and served in approximately 5 minutes.
1: 10-4.

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0: 10-4.

0: 615 Spring Street, Person Jackson, Station 20, respond. 615 Spring Street, Person Jackson, 1452.
1: 34 responding.
0: 34 responding, 615 Spring Street, Person Jackson, 1452. Before you're responding to a malpatient advice that he's cut his foot on metal. They are currently controlled the bleeding. It is not controlled at this time. 17-year-old male. They have blue residence.

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1: Two zero two, 10-4.
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0: 156 Stony Lonesome Road, General Illness, Station 20, respond. 156 Stony Lonesome Road, General Illness, 1455.
1: Twenty-two responding.
0: 156 Stony Lonesome Road, General Illness, 1455. 156 Stony Lonesome Road, General Illness, Company 10 EMS, respond. 156 Stony Lonesome Road, General Illness, 1455. 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
0: Responding to an 89-year-old female, has nausea and vomiting, history of dementia, looking in the main dining room.
2: Pass receipt.

0: Fairmont 247. Good. Are you able to handle a parking complaint 218 Albert Court, Brick?
1: Good.
0: Caller says there's a light blue Honda Accord, been sitting there for a year and a half. Plates are dead. Plate number 49 Victor 305.

0: Marion 27 to Mont Marion.
1: Amy, that's 34, I'm saying 1458. Go ahead.
0: 54-year-old male coming from the dialysis center. She's complained of low hemoglobin of 7.6 and increased weakness since Friday. Patient has no other complaints, no pain. He does have a history of kidney disease and is on long-list medication. Vitals are as follows: 112 heart rate, 128 over 82, 100 on room air.
1: That's received, bed on arrival.

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0: Damn.
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0: 247 are turned on a 2006 Dodge Dakota, registered to Cyrus Mays of Saramox, expires 4 of 24.
1: Ten four, and the 28 they give you was 49 Victor 305.
0: 10-4.
1: I'll have to call it. What's the VIN number?
0: 10-4.

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0: I'll be clear from the Red Roof for now. 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

0: 4 Care Street, anaphylactic reaction, station 20, company 14 EMS response. 4 Care Street, anaphylactic reaction, 1522. Ambulance 33 responding, 4 Care Street, anaphylactic reaction, 1522. Paris, ambulance 33.
1: Go ahead.
0: You're responding to a 42-year-old female was stung by a bee. Now she's allergic to yellow jackets, unsure what type it was. Not having trouble breathing at this time, is feeling a tingle sensation. She's not taking an epi yet. Located on the porch.
1: And
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0: Rescue 145 is funny.
1: Unit 145 responding, 4th Air Street, and a flat peak reaction, 5229. 145, two copy, says it.
0: Negative.
1: Responding to a 42-year-old female stung by a bee. Unsure which type, she is allergic to yellow jackets. Has a tingle sensation. Not taking her out yet.

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1: 202.
0: He's served. They are now giving this mail a ride to 13 Unity Lane.
1: 10-4.
0: Squadron.
1: Nine squadron.
0: 124 hard in traffic stop.
1: 124.
0: West Virginia 954-470 Adam. 954-740 Adam. West Virginia Black Silverado. Just after it passed the Potter's house.
1: Potter's house on Main Street. 1535.
2: 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Go ahead and cancel EMS.
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1: 7-4.

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0: Just want to advise you, we're right in the curve next to the Potter's house. We're going to move down to Cobb's Recovery.
1: Fine.

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1: 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Frank's 976-478. Frank's 976-478. We have moved down to Cobb's recovery and will be 10-6 citation. Reason for stops 38-25. Fire rescue 33 on scene.
0: On scene 15.
2: We'll be out 212 executing a search warrant. Red River.
0: 10-4.

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0: Can you repeat that 27, please?
1: Frank, 976-478. Frank, 976-478.
0: Thank you. Marion, any available state units?
2: 125.
0: I have a domestic at 1400 American Eagle Drive. Caller of his 15-year-old son and punched him. The 15-year-old's going to be in the residence. He's outside now.

0: 21-24. He's dialing, please.
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0: Will you send me next home rotation to the church, please?
1: Okay.

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1: Yes.
0: When you're not 10-6, I have a public service for you.
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1: Deputy Chief Nunn?
0: Where is this rock slide supposedly located at on Buffalo Street?
1: He advised at the intersection of Buffalo and Water Street, it's a very large rock in the middle of the roadway.
0: Well, I see there's a construction crew there working, but I'll go check it out.
2: Thirty-one.

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0: 2054, McCurdy'sville Pike, unnamed medical problem, station 37, company 2, EMS response. 2054, McCurdy'sville Pike, unnamed medical problem, 1601. Ambulance 371 responding, 2054, McCurdy'sville Pike, unknown medical problem, 1601. 371, you're responding to a 60-year-old male. Came in my text, but he's suffering from the heat, he's breathing okay. Very limited information.
1: Appreciate it.

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1: We're in the room with you.

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0: Do you have a size up for Amos?
1: Amo has asthma. I believe she needs an inhaler or some assistance.

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1: Red 27 responding.
0: 27 responding, Roger FM room 212 medical problem, 1604. We have PD on scene advising that the female has asthma. They're wanting her checked out.
1: Okay.
0: 1005.

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0: I'm a domestic, 18 Cypress Drive. It's off of Vineyard Lane, the south front, Rick.
1: Good.
0: Caller advises. Jody Stevens was arguing with him. It has been physical. He was trying to get separated on the phone. 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
1: Tracy, thank you.

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1: D1, who's responding with you? 47 again, was it?

0: afternoon, 60. Just your resident of pending larceny at 214 Everson Road Public Service.
1: I'm calling in a minute.
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UHC is on yellow diversion until 2000 hours. Repeating all station speed lines. UHC is on yellow diversion until 2000 hours. Very clear, 16-0.

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0: Over to the Main Street Trader, 2 William Boy, 348, 1611. 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
0: Foxtrot 703-009.
1: Unit responding, 1325 Locust Avenue. They received a call from the alarm company. They received false alarm, proper passcode. 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
0: Good.
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0: 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Unable to leave a message. Let me know if he calls back in.
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1: Can you find me a Kenneth Goodwin?
0: Can I have a vehicle accident, Merchant Street? Break. Go ahead. Could be a gray Highlander versus white Ford truck. Both still in the roadway, negative injuries. Does not need a 1051. 10-4. Ready? They're still in the roadway, correct. 10-4.
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1: Engine 41 responding, Merchant Street near Gateway Connector, vehicle accident 1620. You have traffic, you're unreadable. Thank you, Grandma. We're at on Merchant Street. Is this accident?
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0: Thank you.
1: 41, we were told there was two vehicles in the intersection, Merchant, and the Gateway Connector. Could be a gray Highlander versus a white Duck, both still on the roadway.

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1: Baby one, Kenneth is expired, clear. Female is valid and clear, 165 dad.
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0: for you, mate, and I'll be sending some software response.
1: That's quite safe accident, no injuries, no forever.
2: Guys, heart collision. 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Negative entrapment. 16-4.

0: one virus.
1: Yeah.
0: Vehicle for Mayville and Roadway. Fire department released by PD.
2: Yeah, sir.
0: 41 return.
1: Merge orientation 25. Vehicle 1 break. Good. 43 Nora 441. 43 Nora 441. That's awesome.

0: Thank you very much. I have a 27 for vehicle one, break.
1: Good.
0: Frank, 658158.
1: Jump.
0: Vehicle two, when you're ready.
1: Nine
0: Zebra Edward 159. 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

0: 19 Fairmont. I have a 27 by the numbers for vehicle 2, break. Edward 838835.
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0: So I'm 10-15 with the male nymph and crystal nymph.
1: 10.
0: Crystal was en route to Long Marion for clearance for jail.
1: Denver.
0: 168 Marion, I'm out on station with the male subject.
1: Denver. If you could assign me a case number and advise me of it, please.

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0: Do you have any paperwork from the prosecutor's office where they entered them so I can get them held?
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0: Please.
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1: 10, clear. Call 165 Meadowdale Road, anaphylactic reaction, station 2073, EMS response. 165 Meadowdale Road, anaphylactic reaction, 1640M. Ambulance 33 responding, 165 Meadowdale Road, anaphylactic reaction, 1649.

0: 33. You're responding to a 49-year-old male stepped on a hornet's nest, was stung about 4 times. He's having hard labor breathing. Unsure if he's allergic. Is currently conscious and alert. We're located in the back of the church.
1: Point friend.
0: Right.
1: 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On Buffalo Brink. 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
1: That one. 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
0: 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Zero Morgantown Avenue, he took a case. He's just wanting to know if he has a 29 for him. He is clear. I just cannot advise him that.
2: Ten for my extension.
0: Ten.
2: I'll be transporting that male and his dog to the mission. Where are you coming from here?
0: Ten four.

0: 1218, fire rescue.
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0: These lines are going to be all the way across the interstate. It's going to be just north of the 132.
1: 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Company 12, your status?
2: Squad 12 responding.
1: Squad 12 responding in the area, mile marker 134, 79 northbound. We're on stone 1656, fire rescue squad 12.
2: Good.
1: Received multiple reports and realized that their line's down across all lanes of the highway. Did not see a tree, negative or gang. They're also on the on and off route.
2: That's it. 122 responding.
1: Ambulance 33 on 1656. Angel 122 responding 1656.
2: Squad 12 fires.
1: Squad 12.
2: Is this going to be at the 132?
1: Received a report that it was the 133, 134 on the on and off ramps. Firefighter 1218 advised that it was just north of the 132.
2: That's just it.
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1: You're in any available Whitehall units.
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0: point. Do you have a way more cold in Medina where this is at?
1: The Church of Latter-day Saints, they're in the back.
0: Thank you.
2: Captain 2033, we're directly behind the church on the other side of the Duramax pickup truck.
0: Copy, I see anybody in the parking lot. Thanks, I'll be there in a second.
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3: Squad 12 Fire Rescue, the interstate will be shut down at this time.
1: Squad 12 reporting, interstate shut down, 1700 hours.
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0: Be advised, we're just going to shut down the fast lane in both north and southbound lanes. And did you contact the phone company?
1: That's received. We're on the line with him now.
0: Received, thank you.

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0: Mason, is that power or cable?
1: This is going to be a telephone line. It's laying across the whole interstate.
0: Does it look like it's attached or no?
1: It's not attached. It's all the way to the ground.
0: Okay, I'll be there in a second. We may just move it out of the road so we don't slow traffic.
1: Copy. We got the fast lane shut down. 122 is coming back on the southbound and shutting that fast lane down as well.
0: Okay, where are you at? The 133?
1: 133 northbound.
0: All right, I'll be there in a second. Go back to fire grounds.
1: Copy.

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1: Yes.
0: With ETA on the telephone company.
1: We're still on the phone with them.
0: That's received. Advise me.
1: That's received.

0: 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Miriam 162.
1: 162.
0: Are you 10-4?
1: I'm 10-4. I'm starting some residents.
0: 10-4.
2: Fire
0: Utility 177.
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1: Yes.
0: I'll be out at 1040 Southwind Drive talking to the property owners.
1: 1040.

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1: 162.
0: Was the alarm company Front Point?
1: Ten-4, it was.
0: 10-4.
1: Mannequin 3, status check.
2: 10-4, I'll be 10-8.
1: 10-4.

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0: Guys, the ambulance 27.
1: Go ahead.
0: You're responding to a 55-year-old female that says she's having some sort of anxiety attack and difficulty breathing. She's very upset. She's going to be located in the lobby.
1: Okay.

0: Sorry.
1: Command 12.
0: Okay, we found the break in the line in the Superior Laundry parking lot break.
1: Go ahead.
0: Note that on the CAD for us. The spectrum line was removed both north and southbound lanes. It's across the guardrail directly in front of Middletown Tractors. Both north and south of I-79 are now open to scenes under control. Mission 127 is returning.
1: Command 12 reporting roadway open. I'm returning, 1722.
0: 122 returning.
1: Into 122 returning, 1722.
2: Squad 12 returning.
1: Squad 12 returning, 1723.

0: 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Medic 20 is going to be following.
1: Ambulance 33, Medic 20, transport Fairmont 1724.
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1: 3. 27 on 1725.

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1: Hi, 27.
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0: We're going to be delayed for a little bit, trying to work with animal control on these 7 dogs. Can you hear? They're on team with us.
1: Tracy?

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0: 160, man. 160. See if the manager wants to come out. We got the male's child neglect, risk of injury, third offense, revoked DUI, and a KPS out of Mon County, and the female's going to have child neglect, risk of serious injury. See if they want to come out and do so.
1: 10-4.

0: 160.
1: Not sure if Vaz will take care of it later, take himself.
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1: 214.
0: I have a female by public service advising she had lost her keys, wanting to inquire if they were turned into your office.
1: Do you want to transfer down to my desk phone?
0: Yeah.
2: Try to
0: 21, scene 74.

0: 22.
1: I spoke with Ms. Wolf. She was advised all of her options and the civil process break. She advised she does not wish to press any charges on Mr. and Ms. McCoy. She was advised that they are willing to give her back her golf cart and work it out civilly between them without police being involved. I'll be tonight.
2: Ms., show me clear.
3: 10-4.
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0: 4, he's submerging 27 already.
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1: Samus.

Marion 27th of Mount Marion. Mount Marion, go ahead. I don't know, 6 minute or about 3 minute ETA, whatever you're rating coffee. Go ahead. 55-year-old female. She complained of anxiety attacks. Her physical assessment was unremarkable. 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People deep, more reactive. Unlabored breathing. Vitals were 1.2 heart rate. 116, 76 blood pressure, 99 on room air, 18 respirators.

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0: A reckless driver in Straits Run Road, Greg.
1: Good.
0: The black Honda CRV. Caller buzzed, they were on Straits Run, almost hit him head on. They continued on Straits Run, headed towards Monumental. Unsure if they went towards Barracksville or Grandtown. One Tom Paul. 279.

0: 120 Marion. I'm on Flex Street. 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
1: Engine 43 responding, 10 Freeland Street, choking, 7258. Units responding, Freeland Street, elderly female choking on watermelon. Was able to pass air time of call. We've been choking for approximately 5 minutes.
0: Medic 20 responding from the hospital.
1: Medic 20 responding from 1015.

0: 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Patient got the watermelon out of the house.
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0: What was my arrived at time?
2: 168.
1: 168, we're taking a call from the Red Roof and advise that there is a male there that potentially ran from you guys earlier.
2: Stand for.
1: Can I clear you and 161 off of the CAD?
2: Stand for.
1: Stand for.

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0: Okay. When you call it, come to the side door.
2: She believes that he's on the breezeway now.
0: Come in the side door, please.
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1: Yes.

0: 214 Fairmont, do you have a description or anything?
1: It's going to be a white male, late 20s, blue jeans, white shirt. As he opened the window and climbed into the apartment.
0: 10-4.

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0: Fortune Fairmont, City Units in the area.
1: Temple. Thank you, Fairmont. What's the description of the male again?
2: White male, late 20s, blue jeans, white shirt.
1: Caller advised, last he saw, he was still in the house.
3: We'll be out here. I believe it's a homeowner.
1: 10-4.
4: Mary, name, date of birth.
3: Yes. Fairmont.
1: 219.
3: What color is the building?
2: That is going to be a white apartment building behind a yellow house.

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1: Thank you, 43 in station 1813. You give him a call back. We don't see what he's talking about. 10-4. Hey, Rainbow White, how are you doing?
2: What do you have?
1: 161, I know you're busy. I took a call from 1 South. They advise that they have a female that was brought in by Harrison County and a Clarksburg officer. Break. She's being unruly in the ER, very uncooperative. Advise that she's making homicidal threats via text message and she's a flight risk. They're requesting an officer come help them with her.
2: Did Clarksburg just leave her?
1: Clarksburg's still there, however, he was there helping EMS. He followed them in for their safety.
2: Okay. I can take care of that if you're busy. We're just on another suspicious person up at the Red Roof.

0: 214-219, the caller's advising that you are at the residence now.
1: Fairmont. Me and 19 are staying at two different residences right now. And the callers specify.
0: Advise it's going to be a red brick on the bottom, white siding on top. Have a well-being check-in area at 73 Community Drive, Freak.
2: Good.
0: Caller of us just down from her residence, there's a spot where you can go fishing in the river. There's a bunch of kids with some adults that are swimming in the water break.
2: Good.
0: She's concerned because there's a drain pipe that comes from AFR Drive that has radioactive waste in the water that goes into the river. She says it's not safe for kids to be swimming. Why don't they check on?
2: 10-4.
3: 60, Mary.
0: 60.
3: In the Mon River.
0: It is. I attempted to get a hold of DNR. Negative answer.
3: Close it out. We're not going to respond to that. That's up to the adults to make that decision. A lot of people swim in that area.
0: 10-4.
3: Off the lockdown, we have no way to determine if the water is contaminated.
0: 10-4.

0: Thanks, Jeremy. 219. I was over at the back head, the back side of the 400 block of Benoni. They were unaware of the situation that occurred. I'll be en route to 232 and 214 locations.
1: 10-4. Caller's advising they are at the correct location.
2: Can the caller advise which window you saw?
3: Medics is a valid operator, clear.
4: It's crisis identity, or identity crisis. This is Jason Motes.
3: Same date of birth?
5: Negative. It's going to be 6-8-94.
3: Of course, same bus.
6: There's a palm print on this one over here as well.

0: 9114.
1: 9.
0: His middle name is Paul, correct?
1: So he says.
0: 1029 break.
1: Go ahead.
0: NCIC hit through Mon County Sheriff's Department for extradition. Driving while under the influence of drugs break.
1: Man.
0: I also have a KPS through Preston County. Cruelty to animals is forthwith.
1: 10-4.
0: Two 14.
2: I have a VIN for you when you're ready.
3: We're coming up on Salem.
1: Okay. Disregard.
3: 4-1-9.
0: Time for 31.
2: One, Charles, three, Charles, David, Zebra, Adam, Boy, one, Edward, Nora, 226276.
3: Did you just get your trim in if it has a name written to it?

0: 214 Fairmont.
1: 214.
0: Do you have any priors at this residence in regards to this?
1: Checking of Osberg.
0: Good.
1: Then returns back to registered to Luke or Teresa Chisholm. Address is that location.
0: 10-4. Is there a phone number attached to that at all?
1: Shimma.
0: You can locate one, try to attempt to call that mail, and if you do get a hold, send some personal police.

0: watch Monk tonight.
1: Monk 6-1, I sense a hit. I'm waiting on for him to confirm.
2: Recent priors with those individuals?
3: Yes.

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1: 1015 with that female. Right.
0: Evan.
1: Beginning mileage 30700. Speeding out the sheriff's office.
2: Ten. 60 minutes, you can get all the transport.
0: Ten.

0: 214 Fairmont.
1: 214.
0: The male that came back to that vehicle, do you have any mug shots associated with them?
2: CC Mayor, I'll be out the office. The subject, if you would, make me a CAD or a case, suspicious person.
1: 10-4, I'm waiting on Mon County to send back a hit for us.
2: 10-4.
0: Do you have any identifiers and name model?

0: 214, the only prior I have is from 2022, whenever the male was a juvenile. He should only be 19 at this time.
1: 10-4.

0: 214 Fairmont. You did advise you didn't have a public service number for that mail.
1: I do not have a number for the person the vehicle is registered to.
0: 10-44.

0: 3-9-1,
1: Marin,
2: you have traffic.
1: It was for 125.
3: There's no need for status. We're just males here getting his belongings out of the residence. I'm just accompanying him. Go ahead.
1: 10-4.
4: Seventy-five Morgantown Avenue, Victory Baptist Church. Diabetic problem, 1833.
1: Good. I have mom's off on the line. They're wanting to know if you want them to file the mental hygiene or you.
4: Your radio cut out, can you identify? Hear me, I'm sorry, you're responding, 1875 Morgantown Avenue, diabetic problem, 1834.
5: No, you just, I'm coming from there. Thanks for hanging on that.
1: Yes.
4: Responding to a 53-year-old male patient in DKA. He's lethargic. He feels like he's going to faint. Sugar is in the high 300s. Look at it in front of the church.
1: That's just it.

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0: I have a female on the phone for you wanting to speak about a case.
1: Who is this?
0: Tammy Wolf.
1: 10-4. Buzzer, I'll call her back when I get service. I'm on Bingham.
0: 10-4.

0: Vermont.
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0: Landlord's on scene. Break.
1: Go ahead.
0: He was able to get contact with the resident at this address. He advised that it was the resident at this address that went to the window and he lost his key in the house.
1: He advised he locked his keys in the residence?
0: Same way, the resident locked his keys in the residence and went through the window to get into his residence.
1: Same way.

0: 14 Fairmont. All four standing by. Keep saying it's clear.
1: 742 14 238.
2: 30706.
1: 74.
2: Are you going to need assistance?
1: I clear from this. I'm going to call up.

0: 303-707-06.
1: Southwest.
0: Are you going to need assistance?
1: I clear from this. I'm going to call up for an extra patrol request. Temple.
0: Mike 7, are you close to the office?
2: Temple, I'm just in the office. I'll head that way.
0: Gorgeous, see if he needs anything. I'm out past Curtisville Lake.
3: Temple. 116 here, we'll be out of the jail.
1: Temple. Just trying to tow a vehicle. What do you guys?
4: Standby.

0: You're on 15. You're advising it's Alan. You're going to have to fax a warrant to us. I'll let him know whenever you get us. 22.
1: 4. Just let me know when you fax it.
0: I will.
2: Email was advised again that they're willing to solve that issue civilly. She was advised that if there's an issue out at the residence when they go to pick up the golf cart, call 911. Be today.

0: 125 Fairmont. I'm sorry, 125 Marion.
1: Good.
0: I'll be 1080 from this address, 122 Maple Street here in Worthington. That mail is collected as property for now until his hearing. Go ahead.
1: Thanks.
0: One, two, Mary, if you wish, send me 10-7 for the evening. Have a good night.
1: 10-4, you too.

0: woman.
1: There you are.
0: 0.72
1: attached. Go ahead. Everyone.
0: Foxtrot 9399 05.
1: 9-3.

0: Fairmont 214.
1: Good.
0: I have a mail about public service lane to speak with someone in reference to that possible V&E.
1: My address, please.
0: 10-4.

0: Charlie 1.
1: I provided you guys. Can you attach that to my unruly individual case?
0: Yeah.
2: T4 from Panama. Mail's been advised. Should be clear.
3: 10-4, 1865.
4: T32 from Panama.
3: 10.
4: That female's been advised, the only one that can tow off a property was the property owner, her landlord, and she was advised to get in contact with him today.
3: 10-4, 1865.

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1: Good.
0: Are you 10-6?
1: What do you got?
0: Looks like everything's made for the OIC.
1: I'm a long ways out of service. I'll have to get it when I get back into management.
0: 10-4.

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1: Unit 48 responding. Locust Avenue, West Side Market, on constipation at 200 hours. Unit responding, West Side Market. It's going to be a 30-year-old female patient. Fell out of her wheelchair, struck her head, became unconscious.
0: Okay.

0: 731.
1: Yes.
0: I have Valley on the line wondering if there's going to be any charges for her.
1: 10-4, there is.
0: 10-4.

0: 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We're out service attack 82, attack 7, attack 34.
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0: Do you have service yet?
1: No, I think I'm in Westville County now. I don't have service right now. Headed back. It's going to be close to a half hour before I get service.

0: 33 arriving, Fairmont.
1: 33 arriving, 1910.
2: Good.
1: R-1015's
2: have been lost. We'll be in around back.
1: Yeah, for 1910.

0: Coffee 19.
1: Yes.
0: Received a call from the manager at 200 Jefferson Street. He advised that there's a female there dropping off a truck to one of the residents, and they want someone there because they believe that she's going to be confrontational. They're all located in the main office.
1: Ten four.

0: 724 Walnut Avenue, psychiatric office, station 20 response. 724 Walnut Avenue, psychiatric office, 1914.
1: 22 responding.
0: Endless 22 responding, 724 Walnut Avenue, psychiatric problem, 1914.

0: 二十秒喘息。
1: Yeah.
0: It's a 15-year-old female experiencing suicidal ideations. She's wanting to be transported. She'll be waiting outside.
1: That's a seat.

0: channel 219. I received another call from 200 Jefferson Street. They're advising that there's multiple people at the door trying to pry their way in.
1: The front door?
2: Yeah,
0: 10-4.
1: Is it one of the people that are involved with the dropping the truck off?
0: Therefore, they are going to be involved. It's the ones that are in possession of the truck.

0: timeout 219. They're advising me that they're now in the building.
1: T14 Fairmont, myself, and 232 are out here.
0: 10-4.

0: 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Stand by.
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0: 1 Blissfield Village. Cardiac, state. 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
1: 22 is on scene.
0: On the 22 on scene, 1919.

0: 27, good.
1: It's a 50-year-old female patient, experiencing difficulty in breathing, severe chest pains. She does have a cardiac history, she had a heart attack last year. Completed that first trailer on the left.
2: Thank you very much. I have a 27 by name and date of birth when you're ready, break. Yes. Nathaniel Toothman, 225-2009.
1: 10-4. 34 responding, one blister of the Village Cardiac, 1921. Ambulance 34, you copy the size of.
3: Bring it.
1: Ambulance 27, service 1921. Cat number 38784.

0: far is he pointing?
1: It was 22, go ahead.
0: You had an officer start this way. Everything's 10-4. You might need him for something else.
1: That's received. That's 23. Samples.
2: Templar, can you give that person a call back and have them meet us outside?
1: Yeah.
2: 10-4 break.
3: Is there anybody who can break free and head to 724 Walnut Avenue for a psychiatric problem? We have EMS on scene requesting help.
4: What? 19, do you want to send that gentleman down here, or do you want to come down here and bring him with the rest of the party?
2: There might not be a route.
3: 10-4. They also advise no need to expedite.
2: Was that no need to expedite?
3: 10-4, no need.
5: 6-8, Marion, is it a warrant or a capious?

0: Fairmont 214.
1: Good.
0: Nathaniel Tuesman is valid and he's clear. Break.
1: Good.
0: Daniel Stavinsky is also valid and clear.
1: Good.

0: 168. I told you wrong. I was looking at the other 29. It looks like the 130 NCIC is a failure to appear on the original charges of DUI.
1: What are the details of 724 Long Island? A 15-year-old female having suicidal ideations. EMS did not advise what they needed your assistance for.

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0: This is item A. She's valid. Level 2 instructor clear.
2: I'm
1: 32. I'm 32.
2: Okay.

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0: 391, I have a signal 6. It's going to be millfall run road, past Little Millfall run road. Some people flipped over in the creek. Unsure of injuries at this time. We have our callers trying to check on the occupants.
1: 10-4, what was that location again?
0: The Millfall run road off of Lakes Avenue. It'll be past Little Millfall on the right.
1: 10-4.

0: 166.
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0: Curve Road Security Department 4, Caesar Station 20, 2014, EMS response. 34 Broadway Street, Apartment 4, Cedars, 1942.
1: 27, respond.
0: It was 27 responding, 34 Broadway Street, Apartment 4, Cedars, 1942. Female experiencing a seizure at time of call, does have a seizure history, in and out of responsiveness.

0: 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We're better hearing right now.
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0: The unruly individual with my McDonald's was, there's a subject in a red pickup truck in the drive-thru, blocking the drive-thru, threatening staff. As it's all over, the maintenance worker accidentally bumped into their vehicle with his body.
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3: Deputy Chief 10, fire rescue.
1: Yep, Chief 10, good.
3: Vehicle in the creek. 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
1: One vehicle in the creek, calling 10 south, 1946, good.
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0: Hey, go up a little north, I'll make a loop and stage at Katie. Don't let anybody come down this way. 10-4.
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0: Bank to 3.
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0: He's clear.
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0: 10-4-19-48.
2: Two, South Strike.
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0: Deputy Chief in person.
1: Good.
0: Can you call Mr. Hamrick back? See if he called the record.
1: Affirmative, stand by.
0: Let me know when you're ready. I got a plane for you. They can wait.
1: Good. Good, FCD 10.
2: Yes, sir. 391, Mary, hold on.
1: Stand up for 391.

0: 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Did you have traffic? Alex talking.
1: No, affirmative. I was just about to get ahead of plate.
2: Illinois 399-332-DELTA. 399-332-DELTA. White Dodge Dually.
1: That's safe.
2: If Amber doesn't have any idea who they called, that unit's going to start the next closest to this outbound.
1: That's safe. Yeah, he left the area. He didn't call anybody.
2: All right, we'll have to turn him off on the next record. I'm staying here at 391.
1: Appreciate it. 20 trying to be a 2021 Chevy Silverado to that 27 you ran, expiring 127, that's clear.
3: 10-4, thank you.

0: St. Mary and Brick for 27.
1: Again.
0: Frank 368397, break for 28.
1: Good.
0: West Virginia 558928, Adam.
1: Powerful.

0: say. William Elliott, suspended, he's clear.
1: And for what's the reason for suspension?
0: Main jury insurance, looks like the effective date was April 14th of 2023.
1: And for.
2: County first stop, Riverside. You may get a case, please.
0: 10 for 1953.

0: Good.
1: You need anything?
0: Negative. Thank you.
1: 10-4. 162 Mary.
2: Good.
1: We're back in Whitehall. You can show me 10-7. You can show 165 tonight.
2: 10-4, 1955.
0: Voice 7 on the scene.
2: 2755.

0: 232, Grandma.
1: Yes.
0: You show me Danny from this. 14 still on scene, gathering some information.
1: That's right.
2: Union Mission Laceration Station 20 respond. Union Mission Laceration 1957.
0: One 168 Marion, let me run that 27 one more time.
2: Good.
0: Frank 368397.
2: William Elliott, correct?
0: 10-4.
2: 10-4, that's one I ran. He's suspended.
0: 10-4.
2: Bearing 166.
3: 166.
2: 166, I tried calling the jail several times. They're not answering. I still haven't got the warrant from Long County.
3: Okay, thank you.
2: Mission Laceration Station 7 respond. Mission Laceration 58.
0: Responding.
2: It was 371 responding. Union Mission Laceration 1958.
0: Fire responding.
2: Number 25 responding, Union Mission Laceration 1958.
1: Go ahead, Form. Union Mission, I got a call for a laceration. We just sent EMS that way. Female advised that she was intentionally harming herself.
0: Yep.
1: 19, Fairmont, I got it. 10-4 break.
2: They're going to be in the front office. One of the workers took whatever she had away from her. We do have Fairmont Police notified.
0: Appreciate it. Grandma, I'll handle them by clear up.
1: 10-4,
0: 214. 232, Grandma.
1: Yeah.
0: If the well-being check is on lockers near campus, they can handle that one.
1: 10-4.
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0: Taxi Grandma, where's that female located?
1: Yeah, 3. I'll be behind the 7-Eleven with a gray GMC Sierra, no 28 in the back.
2: Dev cab saw behind the 7-Eleven gray Sierra, no 28, 201.
3: I have a noise complaint at 38 Holland Circle.
4: What are other units on?
3: Ten nine, I couldn't copy.
4: Put the other units on.
3: And 219's out of the mission. I'm not sure where 232's doing.
4: I'll turn one out, thank you.

0: Fairmont. I have a 27 out of Florida. My name and date of birth when you're ready.
1: Good.
0: First name, Angel. Middle name, Faith. Last name will be Mary, Ocean, Robert, Ida, Adam, Robert, Tom, Young. 12/29/2004.
2: Registration through West Virginia.